Hey, how you look? It's Josh Ross on Froggy 99.9, just after 7 o'clock. Brian Scott, appreciate you being part of our Froggy family with Luke Bryan. Now he's country and she knows it. 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

Somewhere Over Laredo, Lainey Wilson on Froggy 99.9. Cloudy skies early tonight. 55 for your low tomorrow. Clouds in the morning, sun in the afternoon with a high of 86. Bailey Zimmerman now. 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

0: I am so excited. We've officially kicked off the burr months. Talking falling leaves, crisp breezes, sweater weather. You know what I'm talking about, right? From pumpkin patches to apple orchards opening up across the area to local Friday night football filling under the lights. It just feels good. So grab your pumpkin spice. Grab your dust off your flannel jackets. And let's get ready for this. We're going to get into tomorrow. Well, actually, tomorrow it's 86, so we'll get it in eventually. How about that?
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Max McNown on Froggy 99.9. Cloudy early, then clearing tonight over at low 55. Gonna see some sunshine by tomorrow afternoon at the high in the mid 80s. It's Kane Brown. 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

0: Ronnie Green, thing is you drunk on Friday 99.9. It's Brian Scott. Thanks so much for listening and letting us be part of your work week. We appreciate it. This weekend, bring us along. We want to be your Labor Day weekend soundtrack. All right, we're going to be bringing you the best playlist this Labor Day weekend. It's all presented by Sight on Sound and Collins as well. We're going to kick things off with that on Friday all the way through Monday. 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

Artisan Dubai Go. It's Jason Aldean at Froggy 99.9. Brian Scott. Forecast coming up here in just a few minutes. We'll let you know what it's going to look like for the rest of the week. Right now, it's George Burge and Luke Bryan. I threw

Tuesday Country. Don Trott, it's Blake Shelton and Froggy 99.9. Looking at mostly cloudy skies early, then clearing tonight. Overnight low, looking around 58 tomorrow. Partly cloudy, some sunshine in the afternoon, high 86. Mix of sun and clouds, 88 on Thursday. Fridays, we're heading into the weekend. We're going to hit 90.

Chase Matthew holding it down on Froggy 99.9. Lots of stuff going on this weekend. It's the unofficial ending of summer, even though it's going to be hot. We're going out with a bang. It's Tucker Wetmore now on Froggy.

0: 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The Brad Paisley pre-concert party going out to Fargo Billiards from 4 to 6. 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

Nate Smith, Fix What You Didn't Break on Froggy 99.9. Look at it. Going to be clearing up a little bit tonight as we head into the overnight after midnight. 58 for your low. Partly cloudy, mid-80s tomorrow. 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

0: loving life again. That's the latest from Ellen Langley and Froggy 99.9. It's Brian Scott with Jelly coming up in just a few minutes. Randy Houser on the way as well. Right now it's Scotty McCreary and Hootie and the Blowfish. Bottle Rockets and Froggy.
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0: Jelly, hands up, Froggy 99.9, getting ready for three full days ahead of us for the weekend with home improvement stores reporting a huge uptick in sales in our area for paint, garden supplies, and DIY project materials. Hardware managers saying that many homeowners are taking advantage of the long weekend, going to be tackling some home maintenance before the cooler autumn weather arrives. Well, it's not arriving anytime soon. It's going to be nice and warm this weekend.
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the latest from Megan Maroney. It's Medicine at Froggy 99.9. Brian Scott. Just a few minutes before 11 o'clock with Kane Brown. 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

coming back. There's Flatland Cavalry on Froggy 99.9. Brian Scott with Jordan Davis. Now this is Bar None on your home for the new Froggy Morning Show with Ryan Kelly. Coming back tomorrow morning, she'll be kicking it off at

0: John Morgan and Kid Myself on Froggy 99.9. Does it for me. I'm going to be out of here just a little bit. Before I leave, though, we got Luke Combs' new one. Also, Tyler Hubbard on the way. And don't forget, tomorrow, we've got our Brad Paisley pre-concert party going on at Fargo Billiards, 4 to 6. 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

0: 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My last single Saturday night.
1: Froggy 99.9. I love Cole Swindell's songs. That single Saturday night. My name is Ryan. Happy Wednesday. Thank you so much for spending part of your morning with me. We're halfway to our Labor Day weekend, a 3-day weekend. Excited about that. And fingers crossed, not much changes because we're looking at a pretty great forecast, starting with sunshine this afternoon, high of 86. Coming up next, Zach Topp, South of Sanity. But first, let's check in with Austin, who's got a look at today's headlines.
2: From the KFGO News Center, I'm Austin Erickson. Moorhead Police looks for a shooting suspect. Officers went to the 500 block of 30th Avenue South near First Presbyterian Church around 8 o'clock Tuesday night, finding a person with a serious injury. They were taken to the hospital. Authorities believe the suspect and victim know each other. Minnesota-based medical device giant Medtronic removes certain reflux monitoring devices because of a potentially serious safety problem. The FDA says some Bravo CF capsule delivery devices may fail to attach properly to a patient's esophagus or could release from the delivery system. Medtronic reports 184 serious injuries, no deaths linked to the issue. President Trump approves North Dakota Governor Kelly Armstrong's request for a presidential disaster declaration. It's for severe storms from June 7th to the 9th, causing nearly $3.5 million in damage. They produce tornadoes, baseball-sized hail, and wind up to 100 miles per hour. From the KFGO News Center, I'm Austin Erickson.
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0: South of Sanity, that's Zach Top. Froggy 99.9. My name is Ryan Kelly, and tonight, Brad Paisley at the Shields Arena with special guest Jake Worthington. Whether you have tickets or not, come join us. Joel D is going to be hanging out at Fargo Billiards with our pre-party, and we've got tickets. So if you do not have tickets to Brad Paisley, you very well could walk away with a pair and go to his show tonight. One way to win is with our new Froggy Timer Challenge. Be the first person to stop it on 9.99 seconds, you win. And then we're going to hang on to a pair for our very final few minutes of our pre-party at 6 and give them away. So it's going to be fun. Fargo Billiards tonight starting at 4. Hope you can make it. Vincent Mason is up next.
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Froggy 99.9. I don't know the answer to this question. Is it still tradition that the bride's family pays for the wedding? Regardless of who pays for it, weddings are so expensive. The average wedding costing $34,000. The cheapest state to tie the knot, beautiful Wyoming, where it's 17 grand. The most expensive, New Jersey, over $57,000.

0: Froggy 99.9, The Chief. That's Heart on Fire. Thank you so much for listening. I appreciate you. We got you all Labor Day weekend. Whether you're here or not, you know, you can take Froggy anywhere with our mobile app, Froggy's Labor Day Weekend Playlist. Thanks to Sight on Sound and Conlins. And up next, Brad Paisley. Looking forward to his show tonight. I'm Still a Guy.
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Tonight, Brad Paisley at the Shields Arena. 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

0: Froggy 99.9. I'm Ryan Kelly. Thank you so much for listening. I appreciate you. Looking like a nice holiday weekend. Very warm. Temps are going to be in the 90s. Think we have a lot of rules here. In Italy, they just passed a law that if you are caught crossing the street while texting, you get fined. $90. Holy cow. Now, if you have your headphones in, you're talking hands-free, listening to Froggy in the mobile app, you're good to go. This is purely a safety issue. Texting and crossing the street can get you fined $90. Parmalee is coming up. Parker McCollum's Killing Me and Kojo.
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Froggy 99.9. That's Lauren Elena with Chase Matthew. All My Exes, and that track is on her album Stages, which came out Friday. Cody Johnson with Carrie Underwood, I'm Gonna Love You. Star.

0: 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Need a little calm in your life? You might want to take up knitting. I love knitting. They say the rhythmic, repetitive motions keep you present and quiet your busy mind. Our forecast looks great as we're headed into our holiday weekend, our unofficial end of summer, but it's still going to feel like summer. Hot temps looking at 90s. This afternoon's high, 86. Get the weather anytime inside our mobile app. And now what's happening in the headlines. Here's Austin.
1: From the KFGO News Center, I'm Austin Erickson. Moorhead Police looks for a shooting suspect. Officers went to the 500 block of 30th Avenue South near First Presbyterian Church around 8 o'clock Tuesday night, finding a person with a serious injury. They were taken to the hospital. Authorities believe the suspect and victim know each other. Minnesota-based medical device giant Medtronic removes certain reflux monitoring devices because of a potentially serious safety problem. The FDA says some Bravo CF capsule delivery devices may fail to attach properly to a patient's esophagus or could release from the delivery system. Medtronic reports 184 serious injuries, no deaths linked to the issue. President Trump approves North Dakota Governor Kelly Armstrong's request for a presidential disaster declaration. It's for severe storms from June 7th to the 9th, causing nearly $3.5 million in damage. They produce tornadoes, baseball-sized hail, and wind up to 100 miles per hour. From the KFGO News Center, I'm Austin Erickson.
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0: Froggy 99.9 and the Today Show was showing a lot of love for country music. Yesterday they had Little Big Town on, and Friday Riley Green is going to be the artist performing outside in the City Concert Series. That's going to be good. Coming up next, The Most Country with Jason Aldean, Megan Maroney's Beautiful Things. Hey, if you want to live longer, volunteer. It can help you slower biologically age. They say it's because of a combination of physical, social, and psychological benefits.
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Is it possible that you could work through lunch and take off a little early? I'm asking because it's our Brad Paisley pre-party. It's going to be at Fargo Billiards. 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Here's Corey Kent.

0: 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You basically do the same thing. One, you're in a stadium parking lot. The other one, you're at home in the air conditioning. More people actually like a home gate. I don't think they realize how we bison tailgate. 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

0: Froggy 99.9, Rodney Adkins, take a back road. Crossing our fingers for a beautiful Labor Day weekend forecast. This afternoon, sunshine, 86. The best places to retire. Wallet Hub, not surprising us. The top three are in Florida. Tampa, Miami, and Orlando, number one. As far as the Midwest, Minneapolis made the list. And Casper, Wyoming. Have you ever been to Casper? I mean, Wyoming is a beautiful state, particularly, you know, Buffalo and Jackson, but Casper? All right, that one kind of shocked me. George Burge is coming up and your entertainment update. Hang on.
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0: Froggy 99.9, George Birch with Luke Bryan. There's a lot of different clubs, like unofficial club, right? You might have a pickleball club, a mahjong club. One trend is a rest club. Yes, it's made for us tired people. The idea is you get together with other exhausted people and you do nothing. I've got Jordan Davis coming up, Hudson Westbrook, this afternoon, sunshine, 86. And now, here's today's entertainment update.
1: Wheel of Fortune! Ladies and gentlemen, here are the stars of our show, Ryan Seacrest and Vanna White.
0: That voice is familiar. Wheel of Fortune announcer Jim Thornton suspended from the show due to allegations made against him by an American Airlines passenger. Law enforcement had to meet the plane when it landed at LAX. That's all we know. The University of Tennessee's football team will honor Dolly Parton all season by wearing special orange butterfly helmet stickers with her name. Travis Kelce and Taylor Swift's Samoyed is named Wendy. This may be a nod to Travis's favorite character in Sandlot, Wendy Peppercorn. Taylor has referenced Peter Pan's Wendy in songs like Cardigan. She and Travis currently star in a new Tommy Hilfiger ad. Tony Romo

Has pleaded no contest to drug driving and admitted he has a problem with alcohol as a result of multiple back surgeries. Friends, fans, a three-part documentary on Matthew Perry hits Netflix October 27. And finally, today is the streaming premiere of The Mandalorian and Grogu on Disney+. That's your entertainment update. I'm Ryan Kelly.

the craziest things in the world can happen. You can actually cut a song. They can actually put it on one of those little bitty discs. They can take it to your radio station. And it's then and only then you realize something's wrong. I didn't first notice it. I played it and it never hit me till all of a sudden one day I was driving around back home and it became on the radio. And I said, Garth, that's what I go by back home is Garth. I said, would you handle this situation that way? And I said, no, I don't think I would. So, I hope you don't mind, but I had to go back and write a third verse for this song to make it a little bit more meaningful.

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0: That guy has one of the most unique voices in country music. Dylan Scott can't have mine on Froggy 99.9. My name is Ryan Kelly. Hi, I want to say thank you so much for listening. Sunshine 86. If you're going to be around here for Labor Day weekend and curious what the weather is going to do, because as you know, it can change in a heartbeat, get that forecast inside our Froggy mobile app. All right, we're back to the most country, but first let's check in with Austin and get a look at the headlines.
1: From the KFGO News Center, I'm Austin Erickson. Moorhead Police looks for a shooting suspect. Officers went to the 500 block of 30th Avenue South near First Presbyterian Church around 8 o'clock Tuesday night, finding a person with a serious injury. They were taken to the hospital. Authorities believe the suspect and victim know each other. Minnesota-based medical device giant Medtronic removes certain reflux monitoring devices because of a potentially serious safety problem. The FDA says some Bravo CF capsule delivery devices may fail to attach properly to a patient's esophagus or could release from the delivery system. Medtronic reports 184 serious injuries, no deaths linked to the issue. President Trump approves North Dakota Governor Kelly Armstrong's request for a presidential disaster declaration. It's for severe storms from June 7th to the 9th, causing nearly $3.5 million in damage. They produce tornadoes, baseball-sized hail, and wind up to 100 miles per hour. From the KFGO News Center, I'm Austin Erickson.
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0: Froggy 99.9. That's Zach John King. Get to drinking. All right, pizza lovers. The type of pizza you order reveals something about your emotions. Now, for time's sake, we can only go through the top two. Okay, if you order a pizza with extra cheese, you're feeling afraid of the future. You're reluctant and insecure. How about spicy toppings? That indicates you're confused and out of touch with your true feelings. Maybe there's something on the list a little bit brighter, like if you order extra pepperoni, you're rad. Let's go with that. I'm Ryan Kelly. Stick around. Coming up next, the most country. We're going to hear from Lainey Wilson, Jason Aldean's How Far Does a Goodbye Go?
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Froggy 99.9, Crash My Party. That's Luke Bryan. All right, states that give off the worst vibes. Sometimes it's kind of hard to put into words, right? But you're uncomfortable. It's unpleasant. Something's just off. Right away, I thought of all the places I've been. And the place with the worst vibe actually rounded out the top five states with the worst vibes. Arkansas. And I went to New Orleans, and without, you know, dogging them, I was so underwhelmed. Other states that give off the worst vibes: Mississippi, Florida, and Texas. Alabama, number one. The best vibes for states: Hawaii, Maine, Alaska, and Minnesota.

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Joel D will be at Billiards starting at 4 o'clock today. Don't have tickets? You might walk out with some. We're giving them away. Here's Luke Combs, Lovin' on You, Froggy 99.9.

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Stretching in bed. I mean, it sounds nice, but that means you have to wake up a little earlier. Drink water and get into a routine. Dustin Lynch, here's Easy to Love.

Bigger Houses, Dan and Shay, Froggy 99.9. Taylor Swift is coming up. We always know what Taylor is up to, but I'll fill you in on what Travis has going on. Of course, we'll be hearing a lot about him. NFL season kicks off next week. Country and She Knows It, Luke Bryan, Froggy 99.9.

0: Again, very preppy. It's Tommy Hilfiger. Coming up next, the most country. We're going to hear from Zach Topp. Luke Combs next.
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Okay, we've been chatting for the past few minutes about kids and makeup. I will get out of here. Mandy, gonna get you through the rest of your midday. Have a good one. Kane Brown, Like I Love Country Music. I'll see you tomorrow. Bye-bye.

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2: Everybody's got a problem, so do I. But we ain't gonna solve them on a Saturday night. 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

Happy Wednesday, Froggy 99.9. We are just after 10 o'clock middays with Mandy, and today, all about Brad Paisley. He's here at the Shields Arena tonight. 7 p.m. is the concert, and John Morgan playing now. Has a little bit of Brad Paisley in him because his album, Carolina Blue, has been compared to him. We were young.

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9.9, it's Middays with Mandy, and we're going to make sure that Lauren Elena does not break her promise to Kane Brown, because as of today, September 2nd, I can't find confirmation that she's actually gotten her matching tattoo with Kane Brown, that little diamond tattoo. He's already gotten his, like, months ago. Come on, Lauren Elena.

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99.9. You got Middays with Mandy, and it started filming already. American Idol. This is going to be season 25. And it hasn't confirmed. ABC has not announced that for season 25, the judges are going to continue with Luke Bryan, Lionel Richie, and Carrie Underwood. So I don't know when we're going to

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'Cause she's a gold digger with a quick trigger. 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

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This is Middays with Mandy. Happy Wednesday with Ella Langley on deck. And actually, she returned recently to Auburn for 2 sold-out shows. No surprise there, but she surprised her old sorority. Her advice? Take care of yourself first. And her college strategy was, I just eat

Luke Combs on Froggy 99.9. It's Middays with Mandy. We got George Burge on deck, and he played Kansas City this past week. But here's the part I love the most, is this country star is still doing school car line. Like the rest of us, the whole drop-off process. And he's been touring like crazy, then going home and waiting in the pickup line. I love him for

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with Mandy, and as we think about our families, seeing all those back to school photos, think about Jason Aldean says that his kids are growing up way differently than he did. He grew up pretty blue collar, modest, and says that he never knew anyone with the kind of stuff that his kids have now. So basically, Jason Aldean is living the ultimate Mike

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9, we're in the lunch hour on Froggy, and Luke Bryan is one of the judges for American Idol. Season 25 has already been in the works, but it hasn't been confirmed that he, Carrie Underwood, or even Lionel Richie are going

9.9, we're in the lunch hour, and Lainey Wilson is on deck. She has a new hobby. Honestly, it's adorable, because she says that she's trying to slow down and enjoy life more, and apparently that means sitting on her porch and watching birds. She's a bird lady now.

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Till you can't.

Country music, country fried, and country basted, and country microwaved. What we're trying to say is it's a lot of country. 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

and watermelon moonshine. Just after 1 o'clock this Wednesday on Froggy 99.9, it's Middays with Mandy. Playing Luke Bryan, and he's going to keep us guessing, I think, on American Idol, because ABC's renewed this season for 25, but they still haven't confirmed the judges. And even Luke Bryan hasn't publicly said

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Brothers Osborne, it ain't my fault. On Froggy 99.9, this is Middays with Mandy, and all we're doing today is preparing for Brad Paisley. He's here in Fargo. He's going to be hitting the stage of the Shields Arena at 7 o'clock, doors opening 6 o'clock. Can we talk about, quickly, you're invited to our pre-party from 4 to 6 at Fargo Billiards and Gasper Pub, and if you're really good at a timer, we have a new Froggy Timer Challenge. If you can be that one and the first to get 9.99 seconds, you could instantly win a free pair of tickets for tonight's concert. One.

Luke Combs on Froggy 99.9. You got Middays with Mandy, and Zach Top is on deck. He is country music. He says that country music for him got too perfect. And he does think that some of the soul got left behind. So he's going to be bringing it back the old school way in South of Sanity. Playing around.

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as John Morgan, Kit, and myself on Froggy 99.9. This is Middays with Mandy, and now we're T-minus hours away from our pre-party tonight over at Fargo Billiards and Gastropub. 4 to 6 p.m., come join us. 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

That's Luke Bryan here on Froggy 99.9, making our way just past 2 p.m. And tonight is the night, 4 to 6. Froggy going to be hanging out at Fargo Billiards and Gastro Pub for the Brad Paisley pre-party because Brad is going to be at Shields Arena tonight. So if you already have tickets, come hang out. They got happy hour specials, some select appetizer specials as well. And if you don't have tickets, you're going to want to come hang out. Your last chance to win tickets, multiple pairs and multiple ways to win. Brad Paisley tickets tonight at Fargo Billiards. 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

Chris Jansen here on Froggy 99.9, playing the most country. Hope you're having a great Wednesday so far. Coming up here, the collaboration for a kids' TV show I never thought would ever happen. So we'll dive into that here in three songs. Right now, though, it's Hudson Westbrook, Painting You Pretty on Froggy 99.9.

Well, if the kids need something to entertain themselves today at home, Peppa Pig and Sesame Street dropping a collaborated music video. It's Joel D hanging out with you here in the Froggy Studio. We got Elmo teaming up with Peppa the Pig for Muddy Puddles, because apparently each one of them separately had their own Mud Puddle music video. Now there's a dance remix on YouTube that you can go check out and get the kiddos dancing and having fun. 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

Morgan Wallen here on Froggy 99.9. And tonight is the night Brad Paisley going to be taking the stage at Shields Arena. And we're throwing a Brad Paisley pre-party. Froggy 99.9 hanging out at Fargo Billiards and Gastropub. You're invited to come hang out. We got last chance Brad Paisley tickets, some other prizes as well. Perfect spot to do a pre-game before the concert as well. Just up the block from Shields Arena. So come on out, Fargo Billiards and Gastropub from 4 to 6 today. We have multiple pairs and multiple ways to win some Brad Paisley tickets tonight.

That's Old Dominion here on Froggy 99.9. And go figure, in honor of the late Dolly Parton, she's the hottest Halloween costume idea. And a lot of stores say that they can't even keep the costume on the shelves. And a lot of people putting out on social media right now some DIYs, some do-it-yourself costumes to honor the late singer. And rightfully so, too. I mean, I would rock a Dolly Parton costume if I could. Here she is now at 9 to 5 on Froggy 99.9.

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Yes, Kit Moore here on Froggy 99.9, playing the most country, and we're so close to the weekend, halfway through the work week, and dang near done with this work day. Who's got tomorrow and Friday off? Put your hands down. You're making everybody else jealous. Here's the most country on Froggy with Alexander.

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We're 99.9% sure you won't be disappointed. 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

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Tonight's the night. Brad Paisley is in the Fargo-Moorhead area performing at Shields Arena, and we're going to be doing a Brad Paisley pre-party from 4 to 6 at Fargo Billiards, giving you your last chance to win some tickets and multiple pairs to give away and multiple ways to win. 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

day, Potts Farm was a place to go. 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I'm tired of talking, man. Y'all ain't listening. Them old

Froggy 99.9 hanging out here at Fargo Billiards and Gastropub on this Wednesday for the Brad Paisley pre-party. We've been hyping it up. Brad Paisley is in Fargo, going to be taking the stage at Shields Arena just up the block from Fargo Billiards and Gastropub. Froggy is throwing that party, giving you a last chance to win some tickets to see him. A free chance to see Brad Paisley.

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Happy Wednesday. It's Joel D with Froggy 99.9, hanging out here at Fargo Billiards and Gastropub, giving you that last chance to win some Brad Paisley tickets tonight. Brad Paisley going to be taking the stage at Shields Arena. And if you already have tickets, Fargo Billiards and Gastropub, perfect place to do a little pre-gaming because it's just a couple of blocks east of Shields Arena. If you don't have tickets, you still want to come out here because guess what? I have multiple pair to give away. And we're going to be bringing in the Froggy Timer Challenge. If you don't know what that is, we're going to be having a timer. You get to do it. You stop the timer on 9.99 seconds. If you do that, I'm going to give you a pair of tickets for Brad Paisley tonight at Shields Arena. Now, we do have one pair designated to the timer challenge, so you might want to get here and get your chance to be able to play that timer challenge, because if somebody actually wins it and hits it and stops it on 9.99, they're going to win those tickets, and then we're going to have more pairs to give away throughout the night as well, and some other prizes, including pumpkin patches and Steam Thresher reunion going to be happening this Labor Day weekend as well, but more importantly, the Brad Paisley tickets going on here at Fargo Billiards and Gastro Pub, and happy hours happening right now as well. 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You can't beat that. So come on down here, grab a bite to eat, get a drink, have a chance to win some Brad Paisley tickets with Froggy 99.9 here at Fargo Billiards and Gas.

Foggy 99.9. Happy Wednesday. It's Joel D hanging out here at Fargo Billiards and Gastropub. We got the Brad Paisley pre-party. Brad's at the Shields Arena tonight, just a few blocks away from the Fargo Billiards and Gastropub. We're going to be here till 6 p.m., and we have multiple pairs of tickets to give away. I think we're probably going to be doing like a pair to give away every 30 minutes, I think is what we kind of have too. Also, the timer challenge. We're bringing that to Froggy 99.9. We're going to let you do a timer challenge, and we have one pair designated to it. You stop that timer on 9.99 seconds. I'm going to give you a pair of tickets to Brad Paisley tonight. Jake Worthington going to be opening up as well, so it should be an awesome concert. And obviously the late, great Dolly Parton passing away. And if you know, Brad Paisley did a duet with Dolly Parton, and he's been doing tributes throughout his other shows. So tonight's going to be a little special one for Dolly Parton as well. So it's going to be a memorable Brad Paisley concert at the Shields Arena tonight. And Froggy hanging out here at Fargo Billiards. Gastropub giving you a chance to win those tickets. And we have multiple pairs, so we're going to start drawing here throughout the night too, every half hour, to get you a chance to win Brad Paisley tickets. Now also, we got to talk about happy hour going on here at Fargo Billiards Gastropub. 250 domestic pounders, you can't beat that. Also enjoy half price select

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Froggy 99.9, it's Joel D hanging out here at Fargo Billiards and Gastro Pub. We got the Brad Paisley pre-party happening. He's going to be taking the stage Shields Arena tonight, and we're going to be hanging out here at Fargo Billiards until 6 p.m., giving you a chance to win Brad Paisley tickets, and we got a bunch of tickets. So come on down here, Fargo Billiards, Gastro Pub, get yourself registered for that. Also, doing the timer challenge, if you stop the timer on 9.99 seconds, I'm going to give you a pair of Brad Paisley tickets. So come on down here, Fargo Billiards, Gastro Pub. We got happy hour going on as well. 250 domestic pounders happening. Also, $8 Surfside Daiquiris. These things are bougie and fancy. So let's get our drink on, our happy hour on, our Brad Paisley on as well. And then also, they're doing half price select appetizers. So great place to be able to do a little pregame for Brad Paisley at Shields Arena, just down the block. So if you already have tickets, perfect spot to get a little food, get a little drink, and then go to the show. And perfect place to stop by after the show as well, right here on 32nd Avenue. Now, Froggy hanging out until 6 p.m., giving you a chance to win those last chance Brad Paisley tickets with Jake Worthington opening up for him as well tonight. It's been a minute since Brad Paisley's been in Fargo, and he's here now. Your chance to win free tickets with Froggy 99.9.

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0: All right, happy Wednesday. It's Joel D with Froggy 99.9. If you're just getting off of work, making our way into the 5 o'clock hour, Froggy is throwing a Brad Paisley pre-party as Brad Paisley is going to be at Shields Arena tonight. So we're hanging out at Fargo Billiards and Gastro Pub until 6 p.m., giving you that last chance to win Brad Paisley tickets to see him tonight at Shields Arena. Jake Worthington going to be opening up. It's going to be a great concert. And Dolly Parton, the late, great Dolly Parton, passing away. They did do a duet together, and he's already done some amazing tributes, Brad Paisley has, for Dolly Parton. So tonight, you know he's going to be doing that, and I've already kind of got tears in my eyes thinking about that. So your chance to win free tickets to see Brad Paisley back in Fargo at Shields Arena is going to be happening right now at Fargo Billiards and Gastro Pub. We're here till 6, so you still got plenty of time to get down here, get yourself registered for a chance to win some tickets to see Brad at Shields Arena, just a couple of blocks from Fargo Billiards and Gastro Pub. We're just east of there a few blocks. So the perfect place, even if you have tickets, to come down here, enjoy happy hour, which is going to be happening until 6 p.m. 250 domestic pounders going on. They got $8 Surfside Daiquiris. Yeah, you want to get a little fancy and have a girls' night out at the concert? That's what you're going to want to grab too and hang out on the patio. They're doing half off select appetizers, a dollar off of well drinks as well. It's all going down. The party's happening. Your chance at free prizes and free Brad Paisley tickets with Froggy 99.9 here at Fargo Billiards and Gastro Pub tonight. Let's go!
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0: Last chance to win Brad Paisley concert tickets. Brad Paisley at Shields Arena tonight, and Froggy 99.9 has a pre-party for Brad Paisley at Fargo Billiards and Gastro Pub. So if you're hearing this, this is your sign. Come on down here, hang out. We're here till 6 o'clock giving you a chance to win those last chance Brad Paisley concert tickets at Shields Arena, Fargo Billiards and Gastro Pub. We still got happy hour going on here with Froggy 99.9. Also some other fun prizes to give away too. Steam Thresher reunion going on this weekend for Labor Day weekend, which is crazy to say out loud. We're in September. Then also some pumpkin patch passes to give away too. So come on down here, Fargo Billiards and Gastro Pub, Froggy 99.9, giving you that last chance to win some Brad Paisley tickets. Jake Worthington going to be opening up as well. And we got $2.50 pounders, domestics going on here for happy hour, half price select appetizers, and they're doing a dollar off of Wells drinks as well. So come on down here, grab a bite before the concert and even after the concert, stop back after to keep the party going here at Fargo Billiards and Gastro Pub. But right now, if you're hearing this and you don't have tickets, this is your chance to win some tickets to see Brad Paisley tonight, Fargo Billiards and Gastro Pub. Froggy is here till 6 p.m. So come on down here, get yourself some happy hour prices on 250 domestic pounders and some appetizers. Get yourself ready to go. Pre-game it up and have a chance to win Brad Paisley tickets with Froggy 99.9.
1: He's a ranch hand in a pinch, man. Hotter than the red on the cattle brand. Cause she's a gold digger with a quick trigger. A cast iron skillet swinging lid flipper. Now he's a double wide on the county line.

horseback. Now he's a buckskin, 15 hands, 5-time team rope champion.

0: Froggy 99.9, it's Joel D. hanging out with you here on this Wednesday at Fargo Billiards and Gastro Pub. Now, we're here because Brad Paisley is in town. He's going to be taking the stage at Shields Arena tonight, just a couple of blocks from Fargo Billiards and Gastro Pub, and we have your last chance to win some tickets. So, we're going to be here till 6 p.m., so if you hear this, you still got a little bit of time. Make your way down here just off of 32nd Avenue, just up from Shields Arena. Perfect place to pregame it up to before the concert. Brad Paisley is back in Fargo, and we have your last chance to win those tickets with Froggy 99.9. And happy hour still going on here at Fargo Billiards as well. $2.50 domestic pounders. You can't beat that. A dollar off of well drinks. And then also enjoy half price select appetizers here at Fargo Billiards and Gastro Pub. Now, like I said, we got those Brad Paisley tickets to give you a chance to win as well. Going to be drawn here closer to 6 p.m. So come on down and get yourself registered for that. And after the late, great, the queen of country, Dolly Parton, passing away here not long ago, Brad Paisley did that duet with her, right? When I Get Where I'm Going. And it's an awesome song, an amazing song. And he's been doing tributes for it. So you get to see that live in person tonight with Brad Paisley honoring Dolly Parton tonight here at Shields Arena. And you get a chance to win free tickets from Froggy 99.9 here at Fargo Billiards and Gastro Pub until 6 p.m. So this is your call right now, your sign to make your way down here. Get yourself registered for a chance to win them and see Brad Paisley tonight in Fargo at Shields Arena.
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to be. Froggy 99.9, getting ready to wrap things up here for the Brad Paisley pre-party at Fargo Billiards and Gastro Pub. 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They're doing 250 pounders right now for domestic pounders and then a dollar off well taps as well. 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Another

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It's Luke Bryan and one margarita. What a way to kick off a Wednesday, huh? With some margaritas. Oh, don't worry. I need to think as you're drunk I am. Just after 6 now. 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

You know what? There's a lot of drinking songs tonight. Apologize. Getting ready for a three-day weekend. So just getting you warmed up for it. It's Megan Maroney, now this medicine. I got your forecast coming up just a few minutes. And Froggy 99.9.

Froggy 99.9, mainly clear tonight. Straight shower or thunderstorm possible. 65 for your low. Tomorrow, looking at partly cloudy skies in the morning with a few more clouds and a stray shower or thunderstorm possible in the afternoon. Tomorrow, 85 for your high. It's Morgan Wallen. Here's Ben by Now on Froggy.

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